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0: The scent of Aquanet. The silky smooth feel of spandex. And a cassette cranked up on the Alpine in your Trans Am. You gotta love the 80s.
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2: As you may recall, 1980, it was a time of excess and a lot of bands, especially those considered hair metal. And Janie Lane of Warrant was one of the guys who didn't make it, as he passed away in 2011 at the age of 47. But he left us a lot of hit songs. And tonight, I've got something from the band's 1989 record, which was called Dirty, Rotten, Filthy, Stinking Rich.

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1: I never imagined that you people would enjoy learning so much, but you asked for facts, so I got them. Let's go. To test in-flight Wi-Fi interference, Boeing used sacks of potatoes because they absorb and reflect wireless signals similarly to human bodies. Since the end of World War II, British military tanks have been equipped with an onboard boiling vessel so crews can make tea without leaving the vehicle. Because you have to have your tea. Monowai, Nebraska, is the least populous incorporated village in the United States with a population of one. Elsie Eiler serves as mayor, librarian, clerk, and treasurer. And finally tonight, when Lemmy auditioned for the space rock band Hawkwind in 71, he was trying out as a guitarist. When their bassist didn't show up, Lemmy picked up a bass and passed the audition. He also was a roadie for Jimi Hendrix. So, there you have it. Facts for my finicky little freaks.
0: Alice Cooper is coming up next.
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19: Welcome to the deepest confines of the mind of Alice Cooper. It's a bit dusty up here, and oh, is it cluttered. There's a memory of hanging out with John Lennon and Anne Murray at LA's The Troubadour in 73. And over here is Alice's Cortez High School locker combination. And why is there a random recollection of pre-concert pickled herring in Oslo in 2017? Amidst the melange, there's a wealth of rock and roll tidbits and knowledge that never fails to entertain and engage. So without further ado, here's your fastidious host. It's Alice's Attic with Alice Cooper.
20: Greetings, mutants and minions, and thanks for staying awake into the wee hours for Alice's Attic. So nice when Gustavo and all the ghouls are quiet up here. That maniacal laughter and screaming can get a little much when all I'm trying to do is play you guys some Allman Brothers in the Cars. And also this band.
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1: There are quite a few rock songs that reference hair. From Sister Golden Hair to the song Signs with the lyric, long-haired freaky people need not apply. But tonight's Attic classic is about something I've never done. Cut my hair. In the 80s, my hair was shorter, but it was just a moment of seeing what it would look like. The vocalizing hippies of Crosby, Stills, Nash & Young did this one in 1970, so let's hear or hair it. Almost cut my hair.

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0: Classic rock from Pink Floyd on Northeast PA's Classic Rock, Rock 107. That gets us started tonight. Welcome to the Overnight. It's your buddy Hamilton here until 5:30. Great show planned for you tonight. Tons of great music on the way. We'll hear from the Stones, Van Halen, some Lit. I'll throw some Journey in there. A little bit later on, my boys, the Ramones and Tom Petty. Your guys, the Crew and Warrant. We'll throw some Hoobastank in, keep everyone happy with AC/DC. Uncle Tad will stop by. We've got some Hooters, Guns N' Roses. That ought to keep you listening, right?
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0: classic rock from Alice Cooper, our 7 to midnight host here on Rock 107. Also had Lit, Queen, Van Halen, Days of the New, some Stones, and of course Matchbox 20 kicked it all off for us. If you like nonstop classic rock, got to stay tuned because I'm coming right back with some Journey, Poison, and Bon Jovi.
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0: Classic rock from the Ramones on Northeast PA's Classic Rock. Rock 107. Sadly, all of them are dead, with the exception of Tommy, who was only in the band for a brief while. He was the original drummer, but then became the manager. And he's the only, well, no, actually, Tommy's dead. No, it's Marky. Marky was the second drummer for the Ramones. He's still alive, sadly. The rest of them are all gone. Dee Dee, Joey, and Johnny, man, all died too young, too.
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0: Snappy little fade-out riff there at the end from Warrant. It's Down Boys on Northeast PA's Classic Rock. Rock 107, Heart, Hoobastank, Motley Crue, Van Halen, Tom Petty, and Sweet in that nonstop mix. Now, let me tell you about what's coming up later on tonight. I've been teasing some great music all night long. You guys got to pick up what I'm laying down here. Bowie, Green Day, some Dead on the way, a little Outfield, Offspring, ton of great music, man.
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0: Guns N' Roses on Northeast PA's Classic Rock. Rock 107. Hooters stopped by. Ted Nugent was in that mix, as were Eve 6, Billy Idol, The Doors, Marcy Playground, and our Ode to I-81 AC/DC was here to kick it all off. Give me a minute, man. I'll be back with more Classic Rock.
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Your buddy Hamilton with you all night long. Our bewitching hour happens at 3 a.m. Toughest hour of the overnight to stay awake. I try.

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0: classic rock from Aerosmith to bring us into tonight's Bewitching Hour. Now, make sure you stay tuned. Later this morning, Prospector's got a prank call. He's going to call a barber to tell him he won the National IGB Award. He's excited until he finds out what IGB stands for, which means it'll grow back. Not exactly what you want to hear if you're a barber. Hilarity ensues. 5:30 this morning. It's the Prospector Show.
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0: classic rock from Europe on Northeast PA's Classic Rock, Rock 107. Kansas was in that mix, as well as The Outfield, The Knack, Night Ranger, Tonic, Grateful Dead kicked it all off. Stick around, man. I'll be right back with some classic rock from Offspring.
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0: Jethro Tull, Phil Collins, and Nirvana on the way. 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

0: he is, the man himself, Ozzy Osbourne, the late, great Ozzy Osbourne here on Rock 107. Your buddy Hamilton with you until 5:30 this morning. 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

0: Classic rock from Blues Traveler on Northeast PA's Classic Rock. Rock 107. Before that, The Stones, Metallica, Eddie Money, Alice in Chains, Pete Townsend, and of course, Weezer. I'm going to be back in a minute or two with more nonstop classics.
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0: 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Blue Oyster Cult, Queen, Tom Petty, Rush, Doobie Brothers, Guns N' Roses, and Bon Jovi in that long nonstop set. Man, that is seriously solid. Where else are you going to get that?
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3: 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Rock 107. Your buddy Hamilton out of here. I'll see you tonight at midnight. Prospector and Kate are in next. The Prospector Show begins at 5:30. Have a great day. 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

0: back to the second one, Zeppelin, on a Thursday morning, ramble on, Northeast PA's classic rock, 48 degrees, high of 83 today, 531, 83, I like it.
1: Nice.
0: If I had a pool, I would open it up. Instead, maybe I'll have a puddle. Let's get the hose out. You know who never gets asked to give a commencement speech? The guy whose biggest accomplishment this week was remembering to bring lunch to work.
1: Good morning. It's the Prospector Show on Rock 107. Every spring, colleges and high schools bring in successful people to inspire graduates. You know, like CEOs, athletes, actors, astronauts.
0: And Kate, every spring I sit by my phone waiting for somebody to dial my number. By accident, on purpose, whatever.
1: No local colleges called this year?
0: Didn't happen. It's just disappointing. Because I already had my speech written.
1: Oh!
0: I'm ready to roll.
1: I didn't know that.
0: So yeah, in case somebody from a high school is listening and they're desperate at the last minute, I got one. I'm ready.
1: Picture it, a football field, hundreds of graduates in caps and gowns, parents sweating in folding chairs, a principal wondering if it's too late to cancel.
0: And then I walk up to the podium. Members of the class of 2026, congratulations. You've worked hard. You've studied. You stayed awake through classes that felt longer than a CVS receipt. And now you're ready to begin the next chapter of your lives. People are going to tell you that if you work hard enough, you can achieve anything. That's adorable. Life doesn't always work that way. Sometimes you work hard and get rewarded. And sometimes you work hard and you get laid off. Sometimes you work hard and you pull a muscle getting out of bed. The point is, keep going anyway. You don't have to be rich. You don't have to become famous. And I know that's shocking. You don't have to become one of those people on LinkedIn who starts every post with, I'm humbled to announce. Just find something you don't completely hate doing and try not to be a jerk. You do that, you're already better than half the population. Some of you might become doctors or teachers, or maybe you'll start a business. And some of you are going to wake up at 4 in the morning to host a radio show. Trust me, that last group, you've made some questionable choices. You may fail. You may get lost. You may spend 20 years wondering what you're doing with your life. Most adults are doing exactly that right now. We're just better at pretending. So take chances. Call your parents, save some money, wear sunscreen, and don't post everything you do online. And if somebody offers you an unpaid internship in exchange for exposure, run for the hills. The future belongs to you, mostly because we're tired. Good luck, and remember, if things don't work out, you don't want the problems rich people have anyway. Good luck.
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7: Here's your Fox 56 forecast. High pressure is going to give us another beautiful day, but it is going to be getting warm. We'll have mostly sunny skies, a west-northwest wind at 0 to 5 miles per hour, highs near 88 degrees. Mostly clear skies Thursday night. Winds will be light and variable with a low of 58 degrees. More heat for Friday with partly cloudy skies, keeping that high near 88 degrees. I'm Chief Meteorologist Brian Schrader with your Fox 56 forecast. First at 10.
0: You've heard of father-daughter bonding activities. Wait till you hear what police say happened in this office building. 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Or jump ahead right now at rock107.com. 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

0: ladies and gentlemen. 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It's time for Prospector's Yam Bag of the Day. 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Nominee number one.
1: Many kids get the wonderful experience of being screamed at to hold the flashlight for a parent, but usually it's when they're doing a repair or a DIY project. A 41-year-old man in Pennsylvania named James Harkless DeShells was arrested after he broke into an office building, and he wasn't alone. He brought his girlfriend's 11-year-old daughter with him. Maybe as a bonding thing, I don't know. When cops showed up, James was in the equipment room where he had instructed the girl to hold the flashlight for him while he cut some copper wiring. He was stealing it to resell later. James was charged with burglary and corruption of minors, among other things. The girl wasn't charged.
0: Nominee number two.
1: Talk about the worst possible time for your past decisions to come back and haunt you. State police in Pennsylvania say a 69-year-old woman hit a jackpot at a casino in Dauphin County and was probably feeling pretty good about her day. Right up until the casino figured out who she was. According to authorities, the woman had voluntarily placed herself on Pennsylvania's self-exclusion list back in 2019. That's a program that allows people struggling with gambling issues to ban themselves from casinos for a set period of time or for life. Police say casino staff identified her after the jackpot win and confirmed she was on the lifetime ban list. Troopers were called and the woman was escorted off the property. Authorities said a non-traffic citation for trespassing would be filed. One of the biggest questions, of course, is whether she got to keep the jackpot. Officials say in this case she didn't because Pennsylvania's self-exclusion rule states that the people on the list are prohibited from collecting any winnings.
0: It's time to decide the Yam Bag of the Day on Rock 107. 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Click Prospector's Yam Bag of the Day. Vote in our poll and tell us who you think should be the Yam Bag of the Day. He would have been kicked out of school
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0: Prospector's wife, Tara. Here's a little taste of my world. 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
1: I like to dine out, so I'm often dealing with waiters and waitresses. And most of these interactions, they go off without a hitch. But every so often, there are issues. For instance, if I order a coffee and you ask me if I need creamer, when I say yes, that should be a tip that I'll need room for that creamer. Don't fill the coffee to the brim. Don't fill it so high you have to walk like a hot coal walker making his way to my table. Leave some room for that creamer. Yeah, you have to take displacement into effect. If you fill it to the top, then it's going to spill out when I add the cream and sugar. That's not what any of us want. You know, when you get into the tub, the water level rises. This is the same concept, but all in all, a minor annoyance.
0: Seriously?
1: More of a problem is a waiter arguing with me over my order. I'm a very picky eater, annoyingly picky, and I know this, and I make allowances for it when I dine out. So if you drop a plate in front of me and I say, "Excuse me, this isn't what I ordered," don't fight with me. The chances of me getting my order wrong are slim to none. You, on the other hand, are dealing with 5 people at my table and like 7 other tables. That's significantly more orders to deal with, thereby increasing the likelihood that you'd make a mistake. And it's not the end of the world. It won't affect my tip. Just take it back and bring me what I ordered. But when you say, "Oh no, sir, you ordered blah, blah, blah," hey, that will affect your tip. It's my order. Let's go ahead and assume I know it.
2: All right.
1: Last one. And I know these are picky, but I hate it when I have to ask for salt or pepper at the table. They should be placed at the table ahead of time. Every time you reset the table, someone ensures the salt and pepper shakers are there at the table, along with proper flatware and a napkin. I can't tell you how many times I've had to ask for a knife or fork after my food's been served. Really? Am I a pig at the trough? Should I be burying my face into the mashed potatoes like that bratty 5-year-old at the table behind me? And that's

0: That's another thing. Unruly kids. Look, I don't expect perfectly quiet babies. That's unrealistic. I get it. Babies cry. But we're talking older kids. And again, I don't expect Rockwellian pictures of family perfection. But when your kid knocks a plate out of a server's hand because they're running around roughhousing, you better do more than shrug your shoulders with that kids will be kids look. You should be disciplining your rotten sex trophy so we can all enjoy our meal.
1: Nobody cares. You think that was bad? Try living with him. Love you, honey. Mean it.
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0: AM, the one I love, 16 minutes after 6 o'clock on this Thursday morning, 48 degrees, sunny, a high of 83 is what we're expecting. It's a Prospector Show on Rock 107. 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
1: Good morning, I'm Kate.
0: Kate, fair season is upon us in Northeast PA. There are tons of great fairs, and one fair is underway.
1: Yes, very, very soon, the Lackawanna Heritage Fair coming to Montage Mountain.
0: In fact, we have 4 packs of tickets for people to go to that fair, and you can go and experience everything at Montage Mountain and spend the day in the water park and all that kind of stuff, too. You just have to play our silly little game, which involves this. Stepping into something.
1: Horrible. We are playing What Did Prospector Have to Peel Off His Shoe?
0: Got that 4 pack of tickets up. We'll give you clues. You guess, you win. It's just that simple. You want to go see the fair, bring 3 people you know. It is a 4 pack of tickets after the one. 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That's the right number, right?
1: Yeah.
0: 1-888-ROCK-107. 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
0: Coming off the South Cross Valley this morning onto 81, let's check Rock 107 traffic from the Northeast Pennsylvania Jeep Dealer Traffic Center. Jeep, there's only one.
4: It's a vehicle fire on 81 southbound. The off-ramp, just the off-ramp to Waverly, exit 197 is closed because of that vehicle fire. Not seeing any delays, luckily, on 81 in that area. And 81 northbound is doing just fine. You're clear on the rest of your interstates and main roadways all throughout Lackawanna County. Luzerne County, so far, so good. 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Things people love. I'm Michelle Taylor, Total Traffic.
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1: 20 minutes after 6 o'clock, 48 degrees. Going to be warm today. Sunny, high of 83. A good day to go to the Lackawanna Heritage Fair at Montage Mountain. 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
1: Family four-pack on the line for you. If you can play What Did Prospector Peel Off His Shoe? We're going to give clues and find it if you can figure it out. We got somebody on the Rock Lines. Rock 107, who's this?
3: Bill.
1: Bill, how you doing today? Good?
3: Yeah, good. How are you?
1: I'm good. Kate, you're good over there?
2: I'm pretty good.
1: All right, Bill, do you think you can guess something?
3: I'll try.
1: I'm going to give you some clues. Something I stepped in, I had to peel off my shoe. If you can figure it out, you win the family four-pack. Are you ready?
3: I'm ready.
1: Here we go. Clue number one, you find this near food vendors. Want to guess or get another clue?
3: Another clue, please.
1: Clue number two, it's a color that doesn't really occur in nature.
3: Oh, God.
1: You want another clue? Go ahead.
3: Yeah.
1: No, you're not convinced it was ever refrigerated. Here comes
3: gum.
1: What's that? Gum? No, it's not gum. Gum was yesterday.
2: That's a good guess, though.
1: That's a good guess, yeah. It somehow ended up on the ground by a picnic table and now in your sneaker treads.
3: Don do?
1: What was that?
3: Dog crap?
1: Nope. It's definitely a food because, but okay, here we go. Last clue. Are you ready?
3: Yeah.
1: It's supposed to be drizzled on top of potato chips, and that's where it was 30 seconds ago, and now it's on your shoe.
3: Nacho cheese.
2: There you go.
3: Yeah. That was a tough one.
2: Congrats. You did it, though. You are going to the Lackawanna Heritage Fair. You are a winner from Rock 107.
3: Thank you.
1: He persevered. And then, five clues. He figured it out.
2: That was probably one of the harder ones.
1: I think it was the hardest one we got. And here's the good news. We're done.
2: Yeah. We won't make you suffer anymore.
1: You don't have to play that game. But we will have a trivia game for you to win tickets for Knoebels tomorrow here on Rock 107.

0: It's time to have a little fun on the phone. It's the Prospector Show on Rock 107. Good morning, I'm Prospector. Got something from a guy named Jerome who works at a barbershop, and he wants to prank his buddy Kenny, who also works there. So we came up with the idea of giving Kenny an award. Maybe he doesn't want to win. It's another Prospector prank call on Rock 107.
1: Hello.
0: Yeah, hi, I'm calling for Kenny Duran.
1: Yeah, this is Kenny. How can I help you?
0: Kenny, hi, my name's Rick Stevens. Congratulations to you. Your name's been selected as our National IGB Barber of the Year.
1: I was nominated for what?
0: Yeah, you've been selected as our IGB National Barber of the Year, our annual convention each year. This year, we're down in Orlando, Florida, so we'd love for you to come down to Orlando. And basically, you'd accept the award. You're still working as a barber, right?
1: Correct.
0: Okay, this would be terrific. We would pay for you airfare accommodations to come down, and it would be an overnight stay in Orlando.
1: And how did you get my name?
0: We basically look at local barber shops, and you've been doing this for a while, so we wanted to select you and make you our national award winner.
1: Yeah, I got to be honest with you. I mean, I'm taken aback by this all. I would love to come down. Would it be okay to bring my wife?
0: Yeah, you'll have a guest, okay. And all we need to do is go online. I'll give you a link. You'll fill out the information, then we'll book the tickets, and we'll take care of all that stuff. If I can give you the address real quick.
1: Yeah, let me get a pen. Okay, yeah, go ahead.
0: Okay, so I'm going to give you a web address, and when you go there, I'll give you a code to put in. Basically, the code is IGB. You just put that in, and the name of the site is It'll Grow Back, no apostrophe in It'll, so it's just ITLL growback.com.
1: It'll Grow Back.
0: Yeah, that's so, IGB.
1: Okay, hold on a second. So It'll Grow Back, is that the name of your organization?
0: Yeah, our organization is It'll Grow Back. Basically, what we do, we restore faith in the barber industry because a lot of people, you know, have a bad experience. There's a lot of fly-by-night barbers there, and then they get a haircut too seriously. So our idea is like, look, listen, even if you get a bad haircut, it'll grow back. So each year we select a barber, and every year they get the IGB It'll Grow Back Award.
1: So you're under the impression that I give bad haircuts.
0: No, not at all. We just don't want people to take it so seriously. Yeah. You know what I mean? It's like, look, it's a haircut.
1: No,
0: it'll grow back.
1: I'm getting the award for nationally for It'll Grow Back. That's not what I'm looking for. I give good haircuts. I take pride in my work. Taking this award, man, sets me back.
0: How does that set you back?
1: How am I going to put this plaque on my wall? It'll grow back. Here, sit down. I'll give you a haircut. What is that? Well, that's the award I won for.
0: You could say you're nationally recognized barber from the IGB organization. Come on, admit it. Once or twice, you've been like, all right, that's not my best work.
1: Yeah, that's happened to everybody.
0: Okay, and when it happened,
1: the last time that's happened to me.
0: What did you think to yourself? It'll grow back. IGB, my man. Come on. You're going to have a trophy with the...
1: You know what? I might be able to do it if you put it up as IGB. I can't have It'll Grow Back.
0: Well, that's the name of our organization. It'll Grow Back.
1: Oh, man. I'm sorry, man. I'm just not interested.
0: What? Come on. So you're backing out?
1: I'm sorry, man. You have to find somebody else. I'm not interested. The Florida trip sounds great.
0: How about you win the National Prosy Award? How about that?
1: National. Oh, man. Am I on the radio right now?
0: Yes, Kenny. Yes, you're on Rock 107. It's a Prospector prank call.
1: What? Oh, my God, man. You got to be kidding me, man. Who gave you my name and number? Which one of these barbers around here set me up on this, man?
0: Jerome, who works in the shop. He gave us your number, dude.
1: Oh, I'm going to take care of Jerome, man. Hey,
0: you know what? Give him one of those IGB cups. How about that?
1: I appreciate you calling, man. You guys made my day with this one, man. That's a good one.
2: He thinks he looks great in spandex capri pants.
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4: 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Cool guy here.
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0: Riding past the notch out of Clark Summit this morning. How's that ride in? Here's Rock 107 traffic from the Northeast Pennsylvania Jeep Dealer Traffic Center. Jeep, there's only one.
5: Everything's clear on 81. That vehicle fire southbound by Waverly is gone. No problems on the rest of your interstates or main roadways all throughout Lackawanna County. It's clear and quiet so far in Luzerne County. 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
8: Here's your Fox 56 forecast. High pressure is going to give us another beautiful day, but it is going to be getting warm. We'll have mostly sunny skies, a west-northwest wind at 0 to 5 miles per hour, highs near 88 degrees. Mostly clear skies Thursday night. Winds will be light and variable with a low of 58 degrees. More heat for Friday with partly cloudy skies, keeping that high near 88 degrees. I'm Chief Meteorologist Brian Schrader with your Fox 56 forecast. First at 10.
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0: There's a new unexpected superhero in Detroit. A French priest named Jean-Baptiste Commons was in his church parking lot when he heard tires squeal and a loud crash. Then he saw an 18-year-old suspect running toward him with someone shouting, "Stop him!" Jean-Baptiste sprang into action, tackled the suspect, and said unfortunately he had to give him a few punches. The young man had stolen a car, caused a crash, and injured a woman.
10: Thanks. We needed that. 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

Imagine finally hitting a casino jackpot, only to discover you're legally not allowed to collect it. Wait until you hear this story, yeah, back in the day, minutes away on Rock 107.

0: ladies and gentlemen, grab the kids, call your neighbors, and gather around the radio. It's time for Prospector's Yam Bag of the Day. 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Nominee number one.
1: Many kids get the wonderful experience of being screamed at to hold the flashlight for a parent, but usually it's when they're doing a repair or a DIY project. A 41-year-old man in Pennsylvania named James Harkless DeShells was arrested after he broke into an office building, and he wasn't alone. He brought his girlfriend's 11-year-old daughter with him. Maybe as a bonding thing, I don't know. When cops showed up, James was in the equipment room where he had instructed the girl to hold the flashlight for him while he cut some copper wiring. He was stealing it to resell later. James was charged with burglary and corruption of minors, among other things. The girl wasn't charged.
0: Nominee number two.
1: Talk about the worst possible time for your past decisions to come back and haunt you. State police in Pennsylvania say a 69-year-old woman hit a jackpot at a casino in Dauphin County and was probably feeling pretty good about her day. Right up until the casino figured out who she was. According to authorities, the woman had voluntarily placed herself on Pennsylvania's self-exclusion list back in 2019. That's a program that allows people struggling with gambling issues to ban themselves from casinos for a set period of time or for life. Police say casino staff identified her after the jackpot win and confirmed she was on the lifetime ban list. Troopers were called and the woman was escorted off the property. Authorities said a non-traffic citation for trespassing would be filed. One of the biggest questions, of course, is whether she got to keep the jackpot. Officials say in this case she didn't because Pennsylvania's self-exclusion rule states that the people on the list are prohibited from collecting any winnings.
0: It's time to decide the Yam Bag of the Day on Rock 107. 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Click Prospector's Yam Bag of the Day. Vote in our poll and tell us who you think should be the Yam Bag of the Day.
1: Heading up the Dunkin' on Wyoming Avenue in 44 before work. Let's check the ride with Rock 107 traffic from the Northeast Pennsylvania Jeep Dealer Traffic Center. Jeep, there's only one.
2: Everything's clear on 81. That vehicle fire southbound by Waverly is gone. No problems on the rest of your interstates or main roadways all throughout Lackawanna County. It's clear and quiet so far in Luzerne County. 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

0: It's time to uncover the most outrageous and idiotic content of the digital realm. 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
2: Good morning, I'm Kate.
1: I just want to see who can find the dumbest social media posts. Are you ready for that?
2: I am, all right, let's do it.
1: Okay, I will go first, and this one is about something I love, bridges, but it was just the oddest one I've seen. What are all these toll bridges? They're called troll bridges. You know, like the old story about having to pay the troll that lived under the bridge. Hashtag get a clue.
2: The hashtag really is the story on top of that one.
1: Because it's dumb enough as it is, but that's like...
2: I have one about cooking.
1: Okay.
2: They said, so I was thinking of baking cookies for everyone at work tomorrow, and I need to double the recipe to have enough for everyone. But if I double the temperature, my oven won't set it to 800 degrees. Goodness gracious.
1: A little grammar here about the English language. No word has a double O except good. Prove me wrong. Okay, how about the word you just said before, cooking? How about this one? Book! Try reading one.
2: Oh, gosh. All right, here's one I found about elevators. Saw the dumbest elevator today. It had a button for the floor I was already on.
1: Oh, you know what? We have a winner.
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0: That's Classic Rock from the Police and Roxanne. 15 minutes after 7, 51 degrees. Mostly sunny day. High around 83. I'll take it. Mm-hmm. 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
0: And look, I get it. We know money is tight. We all got bills, but every once in a while, something comes along where a small amount can actually make a very big difference close to home.
1: And that's what NEPA Gives is all about.
0: This is a 24-hour online fundraising event where local nonprofit organizations all across Northeast PA come together for one big day of giving, Kate. 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
0: Yeah, Kate, we're going to be there. 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
0: 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Here's Rock 107 traffic from the Northeast Pennsylvania Jeep Dealer Traffic Center. 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
4: Good morning. Everything is fine out there on 81, same with 84 and 380. You won't find any issues on the North Scranton or Biden Expressways. Governor Casey Highway, not seeing any problems. Scranton-Carbondale Highway's clear. Route 11, Route 315, not bad. 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
0: 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Some good advice coming up for high school grads.
1: Yeah, but it's from Prospector.
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0: You know who never gets asked to give a commencement speech? The guy whose biggest accomplishment this week was remembering to bring lunch to work.
1: 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Every spring, colleges and high schools bring in successful people to inspire graduates. You know, like CEOs, athletes, actors, astronauts.
0: And Kate, every spring, I sit by my phone waiting for somebody to dial my number. By accident, on purpose, whatever.
1: No local colleges called this year?
0: Didn't happen. It's just disappointing. Because I already had my speech written.
1: Oh!
0: I'm ready to
1: roll. I didn't know that.
0: So yeah, in case somebody from a high school is listening and they're desperate at the last minute, I got one. I'm ready.
1: Picture it, a football field, hundreds of graduates in caps and gowns, parents sweating in folding chairs, a principal wondering if it's too late to cancel.
0: And then I walk up to the podium. Members of the class of 2026, congratulations. You've worked hard. You've studied. You stayed awake through classes that felt longer than a CVS receipt. And now you're ready to begin the next chapter of your lives. People are going to tell you that if you work hard enough, you can achieve anything. That's adorable. Life doesn't always work that way. Sometimes you work hard and get rewarded. And sometimes you work hard and you get laid off. Sometimes you work hard and you pull a muscle getting out of bed. The point is, keep going anyway. You don't have to be rich. You don't have to become famous. And I know that's shocking. You don't have to become one of those people on LinkedIn who starts every post with, "I'm humbled to announce." Just find something you don't completely hate doing and try not to be a jerk. You do that, you're already better than half the population. Some of you might become doctors or teachers, or maybe you'll start a business. And some of you are going to wake up at 4 in the morning to host a radio show. Trust me, that last group, you've made some questionable choices. You may fail. You may get lost. You may spend 20 years wondering what you're doing with your life. Most adults are doing exactly that right now. We're just better at pretending. So take chances. Call your parents, save some money, wear sunscreen, and don't post everything you do online. And if somebody offers you an unpaid internship in exchange for exposure, run for the hills. The future belongs to you, mostly because we're tight. Good luck, and remember, if things don't work out, you don't want the problems rich people have anyway. Good luck.
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0: You've heard of father-daughter bonding activities. Wait till you hear what police say happened in this office building. 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Let's hope there's no yam bags on the road. 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
4: 81 northbound, they're setting up a moving crew of construction between Wilkes-Barre and the airport between 170 and 178, although it's not causing any kind of an issue right now. On 81 southbound, everything is okay. Not seeing any problems with the rest of your interstates. It's getting heavy on Jefferson Avenue due to construction between Mulberry and Spruce Streets. Just in, we have a report of a crash on Wheeler Avenue between Ash Street and William Street, and that is in Scranton. Do watch out for some construction in DuPont on Route 11 northbound between William and Main Streets. 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I'm Michelle Taylor, Total Traffic.
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12: Here's your Fox 56 forecast. High pressure is going to give us another beautiful day, but it is going to be getting warm. We'll have mostly sunny skies, a west-northwest wind at 0 to 5 miles per hour, highs near 88 degrees. Mostly clear skies Thursday night. Winds will be light and variable with a low of 58 degrees. More heat for Friday with partly cloudy skies, keeping that high near 88 degrees. I'm Chief Meteorologist Brian Schrader with your Fox 56 forecast. First at 10.
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0: There's a new unexpected superhero in Detroit. A French priest named Jean-Baptiste Commons was in his church parking lot when he heard tires squeal and a loud crash. Then he saw an 18-year-old suspect running toward him with someone shouting, "Stop him!" Jean-Baptiste sprang into action, tackled the suspect, and said unfortunately he had to give him a few punches. The young man had stolen a car, caused a crash, and injured a woman.
2: Thanks. We needed that. 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

0: ladies and gentlemen, grab the kids, call your neighbors, and gather around the radio. It's time for Prospector's Yam Bag of the Day. 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Nominee number one.
1: Many kids get the wonderful experience of being screamed at to hold the flashlight for a parent, but usually it's when they're doing a repair or a DIY project. A 41-year-old man in Pennsylvania named James Harkless DeShells was arrested after he broke into an office building, and he wasn't alone. He brought his girlfriend's 11-year-old daughter with him. Maybe as a bonding thing, I don't know. When cops showed up, James was in the equipment room where he had instructed the girl to hold the flashlight for him while he cut some copper wiring. He was stealing it to resell later. James was charged with burglary and corruption of minors, among other things. The girl wasn't charged.
0: Nominee number two.
1: Talk about the worst possible time for your past decisions to come back and haunt you. State police in Pennsylvania say a 69-year-old woman hit a jackpot at a casino in Dauphin County and was probably feeling pretty good about her day. Right up until the casino figured out who she was. According to authorities, the woman had voluntarily placed herself on Pennsylvania's self-exclusion list back in 2019. That's a program that allows people struggling with gambling issues to ban themselves from casinos for a set period of time or for life. Police say casino staff identified her after the jackpot win and confirmed she was on the lifetime ban list. Troopers were called and the woman was escorted off the property. Authorities said a non-traffic citation for trespassing would be filed. One of the biggest questions, of course, is whether she got to keep the jackpot. Officials say in this case she didn't, because Pennsylvania's self-exclusion rule states that the people on the list are prohibited from collecting any winnings.
0: It's time to decide the Yam Bag of the Day on Rock 107. 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Click Prospector's Yam Bag of the Day. Vote in our poll and tell us who you think should be the Yam Bag of the Day.
1: Fill it up at the Turkey Hill where South Mountain Boulevard turns to North Mountain Boulevard in Mountaintop. Here's Rock 107 traffic from the Northeast Pennsylvania Jeep Dealer Traffic Center. Jeep, there's only one.
2: 81 northbound, they're setting up a moving crew of construction between Wilkes-Barre and the airport between 170 and 178, although it's not causing any kind of an issue right now. On 81 southbound, everything is okay. Not seeing any problems with the rest of your interstates. It's getting heavy on Jefferson Avenue due to construction between Mulberry and Spruce Streets. Just in, we have a report of a crash on Wheeler Avenue between Ash Street and William Street, and that is in Scranton. Do watch out for some construction in DuPont on Route 11 northbound between William and Main Streets. 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

He was going to ride a bike to work this morning, but he had trouble with his bolt cutters. 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

0: Prospector's wife, Tara. Here's a little taste of my world. 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
1: I like to dine out, so I'm often dealing with waiters and waitresses. And most of these interactions, they go off without a hitch. But every so often, there are issues. For instance, if I order a coffee and you ask me if I need creamer, when I say yes, that should be a tip that I'll need room for that creamer. Don't fill the coffee to the brim. Don't fill it so high you have to walk like a hot coal walker making his way to my table. Leave some room for that creamer. Yeah, you have to take displacement into effect. If you fill it to the top, then it's going to spill out when I add the cream and sugar. That's not what any of us want. You know, when you get into the tub, the water level rises. This is the same concept, but all in all, a minor annoyance.
0: Seriously?
1: More of a problem is a waiter arguing with me over my order. I'm a very picky eater, annoyingly picky, and I know this, and I make allowances for it when I dine out. So if you drop a plate in front of me and I say, "Excuse me, this isn't what I ordered," don't fight with me. The chances of me getting my order wrong are slim to none. You, on the other hand, are dealing with 5 people at my table and like 7 other tables. That's significantly more orders to deal with, thereby increasing the likelihood that you'd make a mistake. And it's not the end.

0: into the world. It won't affect my tip. Just take it back and bring me what I ordered. But when you say, oh, no, sir, you ordered blah, blah, blah. Hey, that will affect your tip. It's my order. Let's go ahead and assume I know it.
1: All right.
0: Last one. And I know these are picky, but I hate it when I have to ask for salt or pepper at the table. They should be placed at the table ahead of time. Every time you reset the table, someone ensures the salt and pepper shakers are there at the table, along with proper flatware and a napkin. I can't tell you how many times I've had to ask for a knife or fork after my food's been served. Really? Am I a pig at the trough? Should I be burying my face into the mashed potatoes like that bratty 5-year-old at the table behind me? And that's another thing. Unruly kids. Look, I don't expect perfectly quiet babies. That's unrealistic. I get it. Babies cry. But we're talking older kids. And again, I don't expect Rockwellian pictures of family perfection. But when your kid knocks a plate out of a server's hand because they're running around roughhousing, you better do more than shrug your shoulders with that kids will be kids look. You should be disciplining your rotten sex trophy so we can all enjoy our meal.
1: Nobody cares. You think that was bad? Try living with him. Love you, honey. Mean it.
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0: Welcome to the jungle, Guns N' Roses, 21 minutes after 8 o'clock, 56 degrees, sunny and 83 today. 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
1: Good morning, I'm Kate.
0: Somebody might be saying, welcome to the Rock 107 Ultimate Bingo Bash. I heard the sound.
1: Me too.
0: We're looking for caller 17, Rock 107. Hello, who is this?
2: Bob.
0: Bob, what are you up to, man?
2: Yeah, sitting around having a coffee.
0: A coffee on a fine Thursday morning? I like that. Now, you're not Irish in the cup you offer or anything, right?
2: I should be.
0: Well, look, you don't even have to do that to make yourself feel better, because we can make you feel better.
2: Oh, yeah?
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0: Dropping the car at Coast Tire on Memorial Highway this morning. Here's a look at the ride with Rock 107 traffic from the Northeast Pennsylvania Jeep Dealer Traffic Center. Jeep, there's only one.
5: A moving construction crew on 81 northbound between Wilkes-Barre and the airport, but it's not causing a delay right now. It is delayed. 81 southbound from the 84 ramps and down to the Biden Expressway for construction. Jefferson Avenue heavy between Mulberry and Spruce Streets due to ongoing road work. You won't find any issues throughout the rest of your Lackawanna County roadways. In Luzerne County, there's utility work on the Sansui Parkway between Pine and Elm Streets in Hanover Township today. 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
1: Good morning, I'm Kate. A barber gets a call informing he has won a national award, and at first, he's honored.
0: A minute later, though, he's questioning why he ever answered the phone.
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0: It's time to have a little fun on the phone. It's the Prospector Show on Rock 107. Good morning, I'm Prospector. Got something from a guy named Jerome who works at a barbershop, and he wants to prank his buddy Kenny, who also works there. So we came up with the idea of giving Kenny an award. Maybe he doesn't want to win. It's another Prospector prank call on Rock 107.
1: Hello.
0: Yeah, hi, I'm calling for Kenny Duran.
1: Yeah, this is Kenny. How can I help you?
0: Kenny, hi, my name's Rick Stevens. Congratulations to you. Your name's been selected as our National IGB Barber of the Year.
1: I was nominated for what?
0: Yeah, you've been selected as our IGB National Barber of the Year, our annual convention each year. This year, we're down in Orlando, Florida, so we'd love for you to come down to Orlando. And basically, you'd accept the award. You're still working as a barber, right?
1: Correct.
0: Okay, this would be terrific. We would pay for you airfare accommodations to come down, and it would be an overnight stay in Orlando.
1: And how did you get my name?
0: We basically look at local barber shops, and you've been doing this for a while, so we wanted to select you and make you our national award winner.
1: Yeah, I got to be honest with you. I mean, I'm taken aback by this all. I would love to come down. Would it be okay to bring my wife?
0: Yeah, you'll have a guest, okay. And all we need to do is go online. I'll give you a link. You'll fill out the information, then we'll book the tickets, and we'll take care of all that stuff. If I can give you the address real quick.
1: Yeah, let me get a pen. Okay, yeah, go ahead.
0: Okay, so I'm going to give you a web address, and when you go there, I'll give you a code to put in. Basically, the code is IGB. You just put that in, and the name of the site is It'll Grow Back, no apostrophe in it'll, so it's just ITLLGrowBack.com.
1: It'll Grow Back.
0: Yeah, that's so, IGB. It'll.
1: Okay, hold on a second. So It'll Grow Back, is that the name of your organization?
0: Yeah, our organization is It'll Grow Back. Basically, what we do, we restore faith in the barber industry, because a lot of people, you know, have a bad experience. There's a lot of fly-by-night barbers there, and then they really, maybe they take getting a haircut too seriously. So our idea is like, look, listen, even if you get a bad haircut, it'll grow back. So each year we select a barber, and every year they get the IGB It'll Grow Back Award.
1: So you're under the impression that I give bad haircuts.
0: No, not at all. We just don't want people to take it so seriously. Yeah. You know what I mean? It's like, look, it's a haircut.
1: No,
0: it'll grow back.
1: I'm getting the award for nationally for It'll Grow Back. That's not what I'm looking for. I give good haircuts. I take pride in my work. Taking this award, man, sets me back.
0: How does that set you back?
1: How am I going to put this plaque on my wall? It'll grow back. Here, sit down. I'll give you a haircut. What is that? Oh, that's the award I won for.
0: You could say you're...

0: nationally recognized barber from the IGB organization. Come on, admit it. Once or twice you've been like, all right, that's not my best work.
1: Yeah, that's happened to everybody.
0: Okay, and when it happened,
1: the last time that's happened to me.
0: What did you think to yourself? It'll grow back. IGB, my man, come on. You're going to have a trophy with the...
1: You know what? I might be able to do it if you put it up as IGB. I can't have It'll Grow Back.
0: Well, that's the name of our organization. It'll Grow Back.
1: Oh, man. I'm sorry, man. I'm just not interested.
0: What? Come on. So you're backing out?
1: I'm sorry, man. You got to find somebody else. I'm not interested. The Florida trip sounds great.
0: How about you get win the National Prosy Award? How about that?
1: National. Oh, man. Am I on the radio right now?
0: Yes, Kenny. Yes, you're on Rock 107. It's a prospector prank call.
1: What? Oh, my God, man. You got to be kidding me, man. Who gave you my name and number? Which one of these barbers around here set me up on this, man?
0: Jerome, who works in the shop. He gave us your number, dude.
1: Oh, I'm going to take care of Jerome, man. Hey, you know what?
0: Give him one of those IGB cups. How about that?
1: I appreciate you calling, man. You guys made my day with this one, man. That's a good one.
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0: Pulling out of the Starbucks and music before heading to 81 today, here's Rock 107 traffic from the Northeast Pennsylvania Jeep Dealer Traffic Center. Jeep, there's only one.
4: On northbound 81, between Wilkes-Barre and the airport, they're doing a moving construction crew today. Not causing an issue, but of course, watch out for it. Everything's moving along just fine out there on the southbound side. 84 and 380, not seeing any problems. Route 11 in DuPont, between William Street and Main Street, they do have some construction. There's also road work in Hanover Township on the Sansui Parkway between Pine and Elm Streets. 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I'm Michelle Taylor, Total Traffic.
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0: Forecast. High pressure is going to give us another beautiful day, but it is going to be getting warm. We'll have mostly sunny skies, a west-northwest wind at 0 to 5 miles per hour, highs near 88 degrees. Mostly clear skies Thursday night. Winds will be light and variable with a low of 58 degrees. More heat for Friday with partly cloudy skies, keeping that high near 88 degrees. I'm Chief Meteorologist Brian Schrader with your Fox 56 forecast. First at 10.
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3: There's a new unexpected superhero in Detroit. A French priest named Jean-Baptiste Commons was in his church parking lot when he heard tires squeal and a loud crash. 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The young man is still in a car, caused a crash, and injured a woman.
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Imagine finally hitting a casino jackpot, only to discover you're legally not allowed to collect it. 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The Yam Bag of the Day winner is coming up on Rock 107.

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0: We uncover the most baffling, ridiculous, pathetic, cockeyed, laughable, preposterous blunders in the world of misdeeds. Nominee number one.
1: Many kids get the wonderful experience of being screamed at to hold the flashlight for a parent, but usually it's when they're doing a repair or a DIY project. A 41-year-old man in Pennsylvania named James Harkless DeShells was arrested after he broke into an office building, and he wasn't alone. He brought his girlfriend's 11-year-old daughter with him. Maybe as a bonding thing, I don't know. When cops showed up, James was in the equipment room where he had instructed the girl to hold the flashlight for him while he cut some copper wiring. He was stealing it to resell later. James was charged with burglary and corruption of minors, among other things. The girl wasn't charged.
0: Nominee number two.
1: Talk about the worst possible time for your past decisions to come back and haunt you. State police in Pennsylvania say a 69-year-old woman hit a jackpot at a casino in Dauphin County and was probably feeling pretty good about her day. Right up until the casino figured out who she was. According to authorities, the woman had voluntarily placed herself on Pennsylvania's self-exclusion list back in 2019. That's a program that allows people struggling with gambling issues to ban themselves from casinos for a set period of time or for life. Police say casino staff identified her after the jackpot win and confirmed she was on the lifetime ban list. Troopers were called and the woman was escorted off the property. Authorities said a non-traffic citation for trespassing would be filed. One of the biggest questions, of course, is whether she got to keep the jackpot. Officials say in this case she didn't, because Pennsylvania's self-exclusion rule states that the people on the list are prohibited from collecting any winnings.
0: And the winner is...
1: the man who allegedly had an 11-year-old hold a flashlight during a burglary. You're the Yam Bag of the Day, and we'll move on to Friday's Yam Bag of the Week competition. Keep it here for all the nominees for Prospector's Yam Bag of the Week, Friday morning on Rock 107. Rock 107's 9 to 5, no repeat workday is going to kick off soon. You want to get into the office before it starts. Let's find out if you can do it. Here's Rock 107 traffic from the Northeast Pennsylvania Jeep Dealer Traffic Center. Jeep, there's only one.
2: On northbound 81, between Wilkes-Barre and the airport, they're doing a moving construction crew today. Not causing an issue, but of course, watch out for it. Everything's moving along just fine out there on the southbound side. 84 and 380, not seeing any problems. Route 11 in DuPont, between William Street and Main Street, they do have some construction. There's also road work in Hanover Township on the Sansui Parkway between Pine and Elm Streets. 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

0: It's time to uncover the most outrageous and idiotic content of the digital realm. 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
2: Good morning, I'm Kate.
1: I just want to see who can find the dumbest social media posts. Are you ready for that?
2: I am, all right, let's do it.
1: Okay, I will go first, and this one is about something I love, bridges, but it was just the oddest one I've seen. What are all these toll bridges? They're called troll bridges. You know, like the old story about having to pay the troll that lived under the bridge. Hashtag get a clue.
2: The hashtag really is the story on top of that one.
1: Because it's dumb enough as it is, but that's like...
2: I have one about cooking.
1: Okay.
2: They said, so I was thinking of baking cookies for everyone at work tomorrow, and I need to double the recipe to have enough for everyone. But if I double the temperature, my oven won't set it to 800 degrees. Goodness gracious.
1: A little grammar here about the English language. No word has a double O except good. Prove me wrong. Okay, how about the word you just said before, cooking? How about this one? Book! Try reading one.
2: Oh, gosh. All right, here's one I found about elevators. Saw the dumbest elevator today. It had a button for the floor I was already on.
1: Oh, you know what? We have a winner.
0: It's X-Stupidity on Rock 107. Suffering from delusions of adequacy. It's Prospector.
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9: Here's your Fox 56 forecast. High pressure is going to give us another beautiful day, but it is going to be getting warm. We'll have mostly sunny skies, a west-northwest wind at 0 to 5 miles per hour, highs near 88 degrees. Mostly clear skies Thursday night. Winds will be light and variable with a low of 58 degrees. More heat for Friday with partly cloudy skies, keeping that high near 88 degrees. I'm Chief Meteorologist Brian Schrader with your Fox 56 forecast. First at 10.

0: You know who never gets asked to give a commencement speech? The guy whose biggest accomplishment this week was remembering to bring lunch to work.
1: 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It's the Prospector Show on Rock 107. Every spring, colleges and high schools bring in successful people to inspire graduates. You know, like CEOs, athletes, actors, astronauts.
0: And Kate, every spring, I sit by my phone waiting for somebody to dial my number. By accident, on purpose, whatever.
1: No local colleges called this year?
0: Didn't happen. It's just disappointing. Because I already have my speech written.
1: Oh.
0: I'm ready to roll.
1: I didn't know that.
0: So, yeah, in case somebody from a high school is listening and they're desperate at the last minute, I got one. I'm ready.
1: Picture it, a football field, hundreds of graduates in caps and gowns, parents sweating in folding chairs, a principal wondering if it's too late to cancel.
0: And then I walk up to the podium. Members of the class of 2026, congratulations. You've worked hard. You've studied. You stayed awake through classes that felt longer than a CVS receipt. And now you're ready to begin the next chapter of your lives. People are going to tell you that if you work hard enough, you can achieve anything. That's adorable. Life doesn't always work that way. Sometimes you work hard and you get rewarded. And sometimes you work hard and you get laid off. Sometimes you work hard and you pull a muscle getting out of bed. The point is, keep going anyway. You don't have to be rich. You don't have to become famous. And I know that's shocking. You don't have to become one of those people on LinkedIn who starts every post with, "I'm humbled to announce." Just find something you don't completely hate doing and try not to be a jerk. You do that, you're already better than half the population. Some of you might become doctors or teachers, or maybe you'll start a business. And some of you are going to wake up at 4 in the morning to host a radio show. Trust me, that last group, you've made some questionable choices. You may fail. You may get lost. You may spend 20 years wondering what you're doing with your life. Most adults are doing exactly that right now. We're just better at pretending. So take chances. Call your parents, save some money, wear sunscreen, and don't post everything you do online. And if somebody offers you an unpaid internship in exchange for exposure, run for the hills. The future belongs to you, mostly because we're tight. Good luck, and remember, if things don't work out, you don't want the problems rich people have anyway. Good luck.
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5: The Scranton Wilkes-Barre Railriders and the Syracuse Mets split a midweek doubleheader on Wednesday. With this Railriders report, I'm Emily Messina. The Railriders took the first game 6-3, thanks in part to Carlos Segrange's 4 shutout innings in his first bullpen appearance and back-to-back home runs from Tyler Hardman and Seth Brown. Hardman slashes this deep to right field. Morabito watching. Get out, ball, and into the Salt City deck. Tyler Hardman goes yard for the first time in AAA and gives Scranton Wilkes-Barre a 4-0 advantage. The Railriders drop game 2, 13-2. They found themselves in an early 5-0 deficit, tried to battle back and got 2 runs on the board, but an 8th spot in the 6th inning when the Railriders had to turn to a position player did not help the case, and they ended up splitting the doubleheader with the Syracuse Mets. Today's game, a 6:35 first pitch, will feature Yankees number 2 prospect Elmer Rodriguez against the righty Xavion Curry.
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1: A 41-year-old man in Pennsylvania was arrested after breaking into an office building. He brought his girlfriend's 11-year-old daughter with him, and she was tasked with holding the flashlight for him.
0: Nominee number two.
1: A 69-year-old woman from New Jersey was escorted out of a Pennsylvania casino after winning a slot machine jackpot. The problem? State police say she placed herself on Pennsylvania's lifetime self-exclusion list years ago.
0: And the winner is...
1: the man who allegedly had an 11-year-old hold a flashlight during a burglary. You're the Yam Bag of the Day, and we'll move on to Friday's Yam Bag of the Week competition. 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

0: 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Therefore, I shall resign the presidency effective at noon tomorrow. Vice President Ford will be sworn in as president at that hour in this office.
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0: Downing looking it over, going into the windup now, and delivering. Aaron hits it, and there it comes. It's a home run. Absolutely right dead on the money. It's going right down here, and the crowd is going wild. Henry Aaron has got it. One of the pitchers has got it. Oh, it's going wild now.
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0: Where were you when you first heard that record? Deuce from Kiss, wrapping up the 10 of 10 from 1974 on Rock 107. 1974 in Northeast PA, the last coal mining operations were shutting down in the Scranton and Lackawanna County areas. And of course, 1974's news dominated both at home and throughout the country by the Watergate scandal in Washington, D.C. All of that going on in the summer of 1974. It's the 10 of 10 on Rock 107. We'll have more tomorrow when we do our mystery 10 of 10 on a Finally Friday on Rock 107. 9 to 5, no repeat workday continues. Queensryche kicking off a long set next.
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0: Rock 107, almost lunchtime. If you're thinking about hitting the drive-thru, please make sure to also pay attention to the road while you're eating that lunch. A driver in Australia recently cited for crashing into a historic fountain in Sydney because they were distracted by their McDonald's order in the car. Damage was estimated at over $10,000, and the man was charged with negligent driving. When officers responded to the scene of the crash, he was sitting beside his wrecked car in the fountain, still eating his McDonald's. 9 to 5, no repeat workday continues. Billy Idol coming up next on Rock 107.
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Blur on Rock 107, and this summer's going to go by like a blur. I'll let you know that Prospector in the Park is coming soon, sooner than you think. Info on how you can buy your tickets coming up later this hour. Classic Yes Now inside of a long set.

0: Zeppelin on Rock 107, your station for Prospector Mornings, and this July, your station for Prospector in the Park. It's back again, happening on July 14th. That's a Tuesday. We've got your Knoebels all day ride pass with the roller coasters. 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

0: 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Tom Petty coming up inside of a long set. The Who. 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
15: Here's your Fox 56 forecast. High pressure is going to give us another beautiful day, but it is going to be getting warm. We'll have mostly sunny skies, a west-northwest wind at 0 to 5 miles per hour, highs near 88 degrees. Mostly clear skies Thursday night. Winds will be light and variable with a low of 58 degrees. More heat for Friday with partly cloudy skies, keeping that high near 88 degrees. I'm Chief Meteorologist Brian Schrader with your Fox 56 forecast. First at 10.
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0: Poison on Rock 107. More great hair bands this Saturday night at 9 on the House of Hair with Twisted Sisters Dee Snider. Make sure not to miss it. Another long set coming up next. Steppenwolf on a 9-to-5 no repeat workday.
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0: 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Keep us in this hour. We may just have another chance for you to qualify. We gave somebody a seat at the table yesterday this hour. Yeah, you got another long set coming your way for sure. Dire Straits kicks it off next.
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Who's ready for the World Cup and that big watch party in downtown Scranton? 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
1: What number?
0: What number do you think it is? Take a guess.
1: Am I the winner?
0: Number 17. Does that make you the winner or not? Do you want me to make you call back? Yes, you are my winner.
1: I was too excited. I didn't hear you say 17.
0: You are caller 17. You are caller 17, my man. What's your name?
1: Toby.
0: Toby, where are you calling from this afternoon?
1: I'm calling from Plymouth.
0: All right, Toby of Plymouth. I'll give you a minute to settle down and let it sink in that you've qualified for our ultimate bingo bash. You'll have a seat at the table on June 28th. Susquehanna Brewing Company for a chance to win thousands of dollars in fabulous prizes. Congratulations.
1: Thank you so much, and I've been collared for the last 3 days, so
0: you've been trying. I'm so glad you finally got through. You are our winner today, my man. Congratulations yet again.
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0: 107, 9 to 5, no repeat workday, Blind Melon. If you think you're having a bad day, it's not as bad as the guy in Chicago who says squirrels did $30,000 in damage to three luxury cars, including a brand new BMW with claw marks and chew marks on it. The squirrels destroyed several other vehicles, including a loaner car he had at the time from the dealership. Now, I did have squirrels chew my internet lines once, but never got into my car. Not that they could really make it that much worse. Classic Rock coming up next with the Stones, 9 to 5, no repeat workday.
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0: Aerosmith on Rock 107. That's it for me. I'm heading on out of here. I'll be back with you tomorrow on a Finally Friday. Don't forget Mystery 10 at 10 tomorrow morning for your Finally Friday. 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

0: Rock 107, Northeast PA's classic rock. It's the You Show today. The show is all about you. I have a chance for you to win tickets to see the Penguins playoff game, number 6, Sunday night. 4-pack of tickets coming up this afternoon. You want freebies for that? Stick around. Not one, but two opportunities for you to win seats for you and a guest for Rock 107's Ultimate Bingo Bash. Classic Rock Timeline, we're going to celebrate together the anniversary of Metallica's Load album a little bit after 4 o'clock today. 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
1: There are 84 delays. 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There's some construction. It's 84 in between 435 and 380. So you will see some delays through that work zone. 81 is construction between Central Scranton Expressway and 84. 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I'm Jenny Robinson Barrett. Total traffic.
0: 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There's only one.
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0: 107 in Danzig. Mother, Northeast PA's classic rock, Rock 107. We're waiting for that ultimate bingo bash sounder. Do you know what it sounds like? Have you heard it yet? It's coming up. Right now, here's Rock 107 traffic from the Northeast Pennsylvania Jeep Dealer Traffic Center. Jeep, there's only one.
1: 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There's right lane construction. It's causing a jam between 435 and the split. 81 has construction delays southbound between 84 and Central Scranton Expressway.
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8: 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Well, you're going again this time with another guest. 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
8: 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We'll play that again this afternoon. And don't forget, I got a 4-pack of tickets for the Penguins playoff game 6 Sunday night. 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
1: This is from 72 also. About being on the road. It's called Turn the Page. Yeah.
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0: Turning the page with Bob Seger. Turning the page on a Thursday. Anyway, we almost made it through. We're on the good half of the week. Weekend starting off tomorrow. Weather-wise, going to be absolutely beautiful in the 90s. Hopefully, your air conditioner is working well. Mine's been on the fritz the last couple of weeks. Thought I just needed a part. Waiting, the guy looking at it. Still looking. Then got the word I got to replace the whole darn system. So now waiting on a price for that. And at this point, 90 degrees tomorrow, I don't think price is an option. Just get it done. Northeast PA's Classic Rock, Rock 107. We got Metallica on the way, the Classic Rock timeline. Before 5 o'clock, I got a four-pack of tickets for Penguins game number 6 happening Sunday night in Mohegan Arena. Right now, here's Rock 107 traffic. From the Northeast Pennsylvania Jeep Dealer Traffic Center, Jeep, there's only one.
1: 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Jamming up on southbound 34, and that's because of construction in the right lane between 435 and the 84 split.
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7: 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Morgan means more.
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2: January 24th, 1848, the start of the California Gold Rush. This began the mass migration of roughly 300,000 people to California after the discovery of gold at Stutterer's Mill. This would transform the American West, fueling economic growth and a population boom.
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9: Here's your Fox 56 forecast. You guessed it, more nice weather for tonight with mostly clear skies, light winds, and lows near 56 degrees. Partly cloudy skies Friday, highs near 88 degrees with a west wind at 5 to 10 miles per hour. Partly cloudy skies Friday night, a south wind turning southwesterly at 3 to 8 miles per hour, gusting up to 15 miles per hour. Not as cool with lows near 64. I'm Chief Meteorologist Brian Schrader with your Fox 56 forecast, your weather authority.
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1986, their sixth studio album, Load. It marked a massive, highly controversial shift in their sound. 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

0: 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The Wilkes-Barre Scranton Penguins headed back home this Sunday for Game 6 of the Eastern Conference Finals against the Toronto Marlies. And puck drops at 6:05, and the Penguins are just one step away from returning to the Calder Cup Finals for the first time since 2008. 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And how about a free four-pack to Caller 17 right now on the Rock Lines? 1-888-ROCK-107. 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
1: There's 81 volume. This traffic report is sponsored by Aleve. Southbound 81 looks like slow going through the work zone between 84 and Central Scranton Expressway. And some other delays along 81, just extra volume. 84, though, has cleared up.
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1: I'm Jenny Robinson Barrett. Total traffic.
0: That was traffic from the Northeast Pennsylvania Jeep Dealer Traffic Center. Jeep, there's only one.
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16: 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Wilkes-Barre Scranton Penguins coming back to the area, hopefully to get it all done.
17: That's right. 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

Spectrum's going to have a four-pack of tickets tomorrow morning. I got another Ultimate Bingo Bash winner coming up after 5 p.m. Right now, it's Tesla kicking off a long set, nonstop, Rock 107.

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1: That's a date for us, breakfast. That's how exciting our lives are. Brunch, too. We love brunch. My wife loves that. The trendy places, the one-word titles. She always comes to me, let's go to toast. I want to go to plate. Fork. Yolk. Napkin. How are these people naming the restaurants? Just playing I Spy? $14 omelet, why don't you call it Rip? I'm serious. She took me to this place called Toast to kick off the meal to bring out the water. Guess what's in my water? Slice of cucumber floating right there at the top. I'm like, okay, I hate this place. I don't want to sound like a jerk, but guess what I don't like in my water? Food. It's like, what are you trying to sneak a vegetable in my diet? Like my mom's in the back? Smash up some peas, put them in his hash browns. I just want to go to a diner, right? A diner, like George's. It's called George's because he owns the place. He's there behind the counter. You know the counter I'm talking about with all the shady people, like serial killers. But you feel safe because there's a cop there too reading the paper. They got that 18-page menu. They have everything, right? Somebody at your table's eating shrimp. The other guy's got lasagna. The girl across me is eating walleye. You're like, I don't know how you keep it all fresh, George, but this is awesome. And very reasonable. Keep it coming, Jorge.
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1: More 81 backups. 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Now we've got a big jam up southbound 81 into Luzerne County from 315 down to 115, about a 15-minute delay. Northbound 81 heavy 11 up to River Street. eBay is home to millions of finds, and each one becomes part of your story. From your favorite vintage band tee to the dream car you've been searching for or the foul ball you heroically gave away, it's all there on eBay. eBay, things people love. I'm Jenny Robinson Barrett, Total Traffic.
0: That was traffic from the Northeast Pennsylvania Jeep Dealer Traffic Center. Jeep, there's only one. 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That's M-U-N-D-Y, Mundy Street.
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0: All right, calling from Thornhurst. 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
7: Here's your Fox 56 forecast. You guessed it, more nice weather for tonight with mostly clear skies, light winds, and lows near 56 degrees. Partly cloudy skies Friday, highs near 88 degrees with a west wind at 5 to 10 miles per hour. Partly cloudy skies Friday night, a south wind turning southwesterly at 3 to 8 miles per hour, gusting up to 15 miles per hour. Not as cool with lows near 64. I'm Chief Meteorologist Brian Schrader with your Fox 56 forecast, your weather authority.
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0: Say It Ain't So in Weezer, Northeast PA's classic rock. Rock 107, Whitesnake in there as well. Hooper with you on a Friday Eve. We made it. We got one more day to go. I'm actually thinking about calling off tomorrow. I might do it. My big concern is I got nowhere to cool down. My air is shot. I've been trying to get it fixed. Now it looks like it has to get replaced, but that heat wave coming this weekend. I might be knocking on your door somewhere to sleep at night. Stay out of the heat. We are checking the roads, though. 81 is a mess like always, but that's no news for anybody. Rock 107 traffic from the Northeast Pennsylvania Jeep Dealer Traffic Center Jeep. There's only one.
1: 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Big backup into Luzerne County, southbound 81, between 315 and 115, delay of at least 15 minutes. Slow on the northbound side as well, between 11 and River Street. While some insurance companies use gimmicks to get your attention, NJM would rather focus on putting their policyholders first. 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

0: Billy Idol playing the Pavilion on Montage Mountain. They just had Devo as an opening act for that. You remember Devo? They had those crazy costumes. They had that video on MTV, Whip It. And you remember MTV, too. They used to play videos. You know, music, television. Classic rock on the way, Derek and the Dominoes. Van Halen from the 5150 album. Request at Led Zeppelin coming up next.
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10: Here's your Fox 56 forecast. You guessed it, more nice weather for tonight with mostly clear skies, light winds, and lows near 56 degrees. Partly cloudy skies Friday, highs near 88 degrees with a west wind at 5 to 10 miles per hour. Partly cloudy skies Friday night, a south wind turning southwesterly at 3 to 8 miles per hour, gusting up to 15 miles per hour. Not as cool with lows near 64. I'm Chief Meteorologist Brian Schrader with your Fox 56 forecast, your weather authority.
9: 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Rockin' James in Hazleton coming in 105.9. He wanted to hear some Led Zeppelin. It's Cashmere, Rock 107.

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0: on a 7 in Rush. Hoover stepping aside. I'll be back tomorrow on a Finally Friday. More Ultimate Bingo Bash seats on the way. Don't forget, tomorrow morning, Prospector's got a 4-pack of tickets for the Penguins. All right? Be listening for that tomorrow morning. Alice is at it coming up after 7 p.m. I'll leave you with some AC/DC coming up next.
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1: Dear Mr. Cooper, I'm Ava Pyatt from Dolores, Colorado, and you are receiving this email because you dated my grandma, Kim Gina Walkup, and I just wanted to say hi, and I think it's cool that you guys have the past together. She named one of her cats after you, and she keeps the pictures of you guys framed in our house. Best regards, Ava M. Pyatt. Wow. Yeah, she was a great lady. Great lady. If you went out with Chuck Garrick's grandfather, drop me a line at alice@aliceisattic.com.
0: Alice Cooper will be right back with more insanity after this break.
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